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Washington Battalion 3. Battalion 3, go ahead. 1332 Fairchild Avenue. Had a fire on the stovetop due to a malfunctioning cooking appliance. Fire's out.

Washington Battalion 3. Battalion 3, go ahead. 1332 Fairchild Avenue. Had a fire on the stovetop due to a malfunctioning cooking appliance. Fire's out. 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I'm available. 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
1: 752, clearing on patient refusal 2126.
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299 Station 30, General Medic 59, Engine Tanker 642, 312 West Main Street, St. Patterson Avenue, Cato Lane. Injured person will fall with increased LRC. 9 Bravo, 2028.

441 due to the call. 312 West Main Street between Patterson Avenue and Cato Lane. Injured person from the fall. Decreased LOC 9-5 at 2229. Frederick County, Adams County, Fox 6-1.

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0: On our way back to the station on East Antietam. 37. It's from the East Antietam. It's going to be a female down the sidewalk. Crank check out.
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1: Please, the CDS, she's wandering in and out of traffic. However, she does not want EMS services.
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16 Watt, Engine 82, Washington, Rescue Squad 10, Ambulance 89, Washington Medic 75-1, Battalion 903, EMS 901 2, Interstate 70 eastbound, near the 41 mile marker, vehicle accident with rollover 9 Delta 2310. Fox 70-1.

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1: Five, 10, 10, 10, 10, 10, 10, 10, 10, 10, 10, 10, 10, 10, 10, 10, 10, 10, 10, 10, 10, 10, 10, 10, 10, 10, 10, 10, 10, 10, 10, 10, 10, 10, 10, 10, 10, 10, 10, 10, 10, 10, 10, 10, 10, 10, 10, 10, 10, 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10, 10, 10, 10, 10, 10, 10, 10, 10, 10, 10, 10, 10, 10, 10, 10, 10, 10, 10, 10, 10, 10, 10, 10, 10, 10, 10,

0: engine 8-2 to the Medicare for 75.
1: Got it.
0: Got to come down the mountain. Should be able to squeeze in between the engine company and 8-9 if you're still sitting here. And I have two for you to evaluate. Conflict wind and walking wind at this point.
1: Yeah, you're all welcome.

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1: Father, right here, where the state troopers are standing.
0: Copy.

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Fox 2118.

0: 28 of Frederick County, 13601 John Klein Road, unconscious person. 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

0: Adams County, Mickey, 5441, clear your switch, Niagara Adams.
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1: This is Carroll, Mayday 9, can you repeat your message?
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1: 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Thank you.
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0: you're going to have worse than 7-9-1 on scene.
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Eastern, please, for disabled vehicle, Eastern Boulevard, just north of Duel.

0: from 23 right after the curve here if you go from Bennett Creek. Thank you, 231 of the engine calling on the C9 270 south. Just past Bennett Creek on the sharp curve. Looks like at least three, if not four, vehicles in the way. So let's wait on the scene going back to here.
1: And then either one on scene. Circle it.
0: Do not truck out there, we can get around here. We're on Central Block, southbound, just around the block on the flat curve. Flat scene area out there, see the door on the hold back here.

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0: 809, if I just...
1: Daniel, 09. Ambulance 209,

0: Affirmative, engine 231, units over. Engine 231, I think you're on 339, I don't see him.
1: That's right, they're on 234.
0: Alright, sorry, 7 with 25.

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1: We're in the garage right now. We just need help forcing the door. There's some patients inside.
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0: Okay, carry on, you're like I said, not emergency.

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1: Washington Mike
0: 7091. Can you please get out of this, please?
1: Washington Medic 791.

0: Frederick to Washington Medic 79-1. Did you have a message?
1: Washington, are you able to get a hold of Frederick? He's trying to raise us, but we're not able to get out from him.
2: Yeah, I can talk to him.

0: out. You give a message for them.
1: I believe he's advised there at the hospital. The transmitter is getting worse. That's what we know. I hope that's not possible.
0: Well, they were just knowledge in New Jersey Hospital. They heard you. Question now, what was your message?
2: Sounds good, please.
0: Oh, yeah, you know, sir.

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Rotary reaction. 9-10 response. 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

0: Captain 9, Special Unit 1. You guys get here. I went behind the ambulance and then come around back.
1: Correct. Come around back once we get there.
0: Yes. And if you guys also, if you want to just pull up into the driveway so we have lighting, it's pretty nasty back here.
1: Yeah, we make sure you got enough light.

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0: 7 7 1 4 8 7 7 1 4 8 7 7 1 4 8 7 7 1 4 8 7 7 1 4 8 7 7 1 4 8 7 7 1 4 8 7 7 1 4 8 7 7 1 4 8 7 7 1 4 8 7 7 1 4 8 7 7 1 4 8 7 7 1 4 8 7 7 1 4 8 7 7 1 4 8 7 7 1 4 8 7 7 1 4 8 7 7 1 4 8 7 7 1 4 8 7 7 1 4 8 7 7 1 4 8 7 7 1 4 8 7 7 1 4 8 7 7 1 4 8 7 7 1 4 8 7 7 1 4 8 7 7 1 4 8 7 7 1 4 8 7 7 1 4 8 7 7 1 4 8 7 7 1 4 8 7 7 1 4 8 7 7 1 4 8 7

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1: Alright, we have a story, T-12 then, as well.
0: Oh, please.

0: 29 Washington.
1: 29.
0: Who's the engine company? You said 10.
1: Yeah, 10 was wrong.
0: 969 10 Washington. You just bring the stair chair to the second floor through the front door, please.
1: Copy.

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1: Sorry, yes, sir. I'm moving to center.

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1: Close the bar.
0: Sure. 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

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Trouble breathing. 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
0: You may be on admin 1.
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1: Yesterday evening around 4:30, I contacted ECC Bulletin Dual Dispatch. Neither call this evening has been Dual Dispatch with Dennis Companies. Can you fix that for me?
0: Yes, sir, I can. I don't know why that phone can.
1: All right, thank you. Also, I'm POV on this call.

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I'm Victor, that was bullshit. Series 7, that was fun. 2-1.

0: 好，十万九千多。下午。我们警方这个出一尊十三万的烟弹，还有几尊三万左右。
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0: Mike Foley.

in the area of I-81 northbound in Nashville Point. 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Engine 4, engine 2013, station 10-5, now respond. 4-18.

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0: 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He had to call back with no answer, and MSQ has made it aware as well.
1: Thank you for everything you're waiting. I went up from southbound up around, went down 40 and back up northbound now.
0: Yeah, we've gone all the way up to Morgan's Avenue.
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Street, Walnut Street. Smoking fire destructor, Mark Perry, 2401. Been on this, how many? 24, 2, 4, 5. Ladder. Squad 19. 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
1: We're good.
0: Okay. That's unit 9144, switch to Franklin 616. Franklin County, you have rescued 91.

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0: 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Same with Doyer Restaurant. Filing evidence on all four sides. We'll be out investigating.
1: Action 3 on the scene. Same story restaurant on the head and all four sides. I'm investigating 7-6.

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0: Absolutely.
2: Thank you. 719.

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1: 19-1. Hello, Bill Service.

0: what's that for Giant 3?
1: Giant 3.
0: You had an on-call list for the health department as well. If that's going to give me a call.
1: All right, we'll talk to you in contact.

0: 1993.
1: Franklin, they did return.
0: Hold good, compliance. Is that something Captain 3-2 can handle for you?
2: Yeah, possibly. I'm holding off on one to him. He's always good to see guys. I'll give him a call.
0: Yeah, this rings, and I was on hold forever. The health department, I left a message for to call you.
2: Okay, I appreciate it. Because if you were noting there, I'd advise the general manager, they should not open today until they cleaned and had inspections. The FM advised he has no jurisdiction on that. That would be something for code enforcement or the health department.
0: Okay, chief, I'm there. 750.

0: Washington, Battalion 3.
1: Battalion 3.
0: After some discussion, the facility has agreed to close for the day. I've spoken with Captain 3-2. He's going to follow up with code enforcement and the health department. I'm available.
1: Battalion Chief 3, 807.

0: 10-5-1 to Washington.
1: 975-1.
0: Did they give any information how to access the apartment? We're out front trying to find it, and we can't find anything.
1: Stand by.

0: Right, 35-1. We tend to the callback, it's a deactivated phone. I asked the call taker and he said they did not give any instructions on how to access the apartment just above the pizzeria.
1: Okay.

0: Mike 751.
1: Go ahead.
0: We just received a call. It said if you go to the back parking lot, you should be able to make access from there.
1: Okay, so I finally came to the gate and opened it for us. Thank you.
0: All right.

0: 35-2, are you okay with the conditions?
1: That's correct. Do we have any idea how old this patient is?
0: That's correct. Approximately 56.
1: Copy that. We're going to go ahead and stage just in case.
0: Okay, we're staging 20.

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1: Good.
0: Patients, well, it's hard to understand on the phone, but they're not saying they do not want any EMS services.
1: Copy, these are an agent within the agent. We're still going to go in and check on her.
0: All right, sounds good.

0: Aftermath 75-2. Go ahead. Please part of eyes. You can proceed into the scene.
1: Copy that, thank you.

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1: Clear.
0: Glad you proceeded in. Caller just called back and stated that you want the EMF again.
1: Okay.

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to Berkeley County. Here's the Illinois northbound, mile marker 23. Forest Ranger collision. As you copy 2, MAC 2 respond. 941.

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1: Where are you?
0: At the 23 mile marker, Interstate 81 northbound, for a vehicle infiltration.

8 to Berkeley County, here's 81 northbound, the 23 mile marker. I'm posturing to close the vehicle into a tree. 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

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And 25-1's on the air with 2 en route station 5 for public service. Okay, 1090.

4.5 Interstate 81 southbound.

Joey to Berkeley County, Interstate 81 southbound from mile marker 24. 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

0: that long. The only thing that she didn't have a cell phone and mother ran over to the curb in service.
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0: 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Let Meredith know that I'm coming over priority 1, respiratory on CPAP, 80-year-old female, 80, my ETA is about 10 minutes.
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Joy to Frederick County, 1551 Blakey Eisenhower Highway. At the rest stop, 10 Prince Road, fall back, 35 respond, 1334.

0: That's correct.
1: Alpha and Bravo at the same time. That should be

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1: Inside the establishment near the bathrooms.

0: 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Did you hear anything out of my medic 75-2?
1: Fortuna.

0: 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And if they do, you don't see that school cat tangent all the way up.
1: Hey, Rick, it's 23 on scene 14.
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Transport, 1434.

0: for litigation straight on the flight team. 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
1: However, there is a white car that came just prior to that accident. So I think we're going to be out investigating this one.
0: Now, for the medication, 23, 14, 30, sir.
1: We are still doing the taxi.
0: That's a negative. Thermal against 23, second on another 1050 there. I'll hold you on the call until he determines it's proper damage.
1: Continuing, this is another accident.

0: 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We're about 100 yards behind them.
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1: One additional VLS, please.
0: Oh, it's 84D49. Well, 41 South Main Street, Lincoln Terrace, still in care of Southbound. Medical emergency on 69, respond Alpha PS1, 1450.
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0: for Davis 91. Now, reported two subjects unconscious. Would you like a second ambulance?
1: LS 415, we'll let you know.
0: LS 415 at the...

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Here in the center, 17,645 Park Mall Valley Road. 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
0: Can you send me a medic unit for my sake?

0: 9-1-1.
1: Yeah.
0: Your Sears one's already out with him.
1: Yeah.
0: Apparently he has plenty of trouble breathing now if you want to upgrade your response.
1: Sure.

0: seems like I was kind of the admin one. I just talked to one of the dispatchers, my alarm at the station. I'm there, there's no problem. I'm aware of what that signal is, and that there's absolutely nothing with the panel going on. So I'll get with our communications, the security company tomorrow, and see where we go from here.
1: All right, sounds good, Chief. Have a good night. Thank you.
0: No problem. Anything else, unless it's a fire alarm itself, disregard on it, that's no follow up. But so it is a supervisory signal on the alarm monitoring, but it's not a burglar alarm.
1: Okay, sounds good, Chief.
0: Thank you.
1: You're welcome, Chief.

0: Watson. She's 25. Ed. Admin 1 again.
1: I'm dead.
0: Just took another camper alarm.
1: Okay, oh, I have anything. So if I call the alarm company, they're not going to accept me without the password codes. Let me take a second. Yeah, in this regard, I just left there. There's no problem.
0: Okay, Chief, anything, let us know.
1: Can you send me ARC's phone number? Please get me started if I come up with who's got the codes.
0: Yeah. What number, Chief?
1: The monitoring company should be ARC Communications or ARC Security, something like that, if you can send that to me.
0: Sure, that number I called you on, is that your cell phone?
1: That would be perfect.
0: All right, let me do some research.

0: you can't find it properly. Don't worry about it. I know I got it in my system.
1: Yeah. Hold on.
0: That's from my previous life.

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Well, hang your wires that are arcing. SW 26 respond PS1, 1717.

Caller on scene, 7-4 was on fire. Contacted he himself. They are aware. It is currently not on fire. No, the fire department service is ready to work. Okay, engine 26-1, 1722.

0: 13-31.
1: And 13-3.
0: I'm phone number 41, over here, buddy.
1: Go with it.
0: Then the Kootenai Bowl, Anderson Henry, 148. You can also notify them that it just, the tree did just cause one of the transformers on the mandolin to blow. Not exactly sure which one.
1: Okay, this is from H. Henry, 148.
0: That is correct. That's going to be the closest pole for the transformer on it to where this tree is.
2: Oh, oh.
0: But cannot see any visible issues with the transformer on the pole that I just gave you.
1: Okay, we'll make notification. Any power outage?
0: Working on confirming that right now. I do have language barrier with a lot of residents back here.
1: All right.

0: 1331, so that is affirmative. There's power outages. Going to Maine right now.
1: Okay, Capital calling PE now.

0: 33 Washington. I have a second pole number for you whenever you're ready. It is going to be the pole where the fuse is boiling above the transformer.
1: Okay,
0: 33, good. A PD pole, H is in Henry, 23552.
1: Copy, just confirm we're going to tell 23552.
0: That is correct.
1: Copy.

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1: Okay. The train is no longer on fire due to the one fuse breaking, so there's no real danger of the lines coming down. You're trying to start the train over.
0: Engine 1330, 1759.

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1: Utility 9.
0: Yes, sir. Utility 9, staffing of 2, on air, public service at 13,308 Hammer Myers Road.
1: Okay, Utility 9, Utility 2.

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1: Accidental shrimp. 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We're available.
0: 1055, 1900.

0: Foster, from Lincoln 4. I'm on the team, the outside. Two story duplex, off the left inside, Alpha, Verizon, go, go, go, check.
1: Ready for the inside Alpha, nothing evident for a two story duplex. 1908. Engine 5 is on the scene of the Hogan, Summer Street, Landville Street. Engine 5, 1909.

0: corrected address is going to be 153 Summer. Copy. Correct address 153 Summer, 1910.
1: I believe that's

0: County Police and Go 4.
1: Hey.
0: Hey, this is going to be 153 Summer, and 2 miles, this happens all the time, it's actually big.
1: Okay. Clear and get 2-1 served.
0: I guess she wouldn't let us in the apartment, but she said it just happens every time she bakes, so.
1: Fair enough. 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

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PS1, 1917.

0: Okay, Battalion 3's machine, nothing evident, signs Alpha Delta Charlie. Has not been evacuated. I'll be setting up on side Alpha. Savage Command. May you be up next.
1: G3 on the scene, nothing evident, Alpha Charlie Delta. Have command side Alpha 1919. Maverick 75-3, your status okay?
2: We're good.
1: 1919.

County G3. Did you have a rep responding with a 30-minute EPA? Got 30 minutes on the rep.

0: Hey, the command.
1: Good.
0: I'm Jake Clare. I have no idea about any automatic fire alarms or water flow or anything like that. And we are currently in that room trying to find all that might be caught in it.
1: Okay, I'm trying to make it in now.
0: Good luck.
1: Engine
2: 1 on 223.
1: Andrew, I just basically need it. We're going to clear the
2: chase. Also, come in. They are reporting two more activations as well.
1: Yeah, we're sitting here at the panel and there's 7 minutes. That's really all.
2: That it is.
0: Sounds like a job for the instructors.

0: Yeah, we've lost those service.
1: Andy, why do you have a drain back there for the system?
2: We don't see any at the moment. Let me get out check.
1: Okay, I just need that service. So one coming out of the drain.

0: I mean, that main FDC drain is dry. I'm going to keep walking, see if they can find out what they're talking about.
1: That was just an idea of mine. I've got a feeling there's a fluctuation in the system. It's just obvious and it's going to be a tail one here.

0: 10. He was leaning problems. Right, 26 inch coming 12 respond. PS1, 1929.
1: Okay, we're getting supervisory along now here. I'm not totally different.
2: Okay, great.

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Cardiac arrest. Station 75-4, respond medic. Engine 2-2-75, respond. PS1, 1932.

0: No idea what's wrong with the system. Our super staff, they're going to follow up with the things having to get here, and I'm going to follow up with our inspector's office. 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You should be available. 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
1: So, command 9-3-3.

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1: Engine 2, just confirm, are you on the scene?
0: No, it's right out.

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1: Okay, Engine 2, just confirm, are you on the scene?
0: No, it's out.
1: Okay, just confirm because you had yourself quit the rod.

0: 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Just want to see when you respond since the alarm system seems to be on the fritz.
1: 7 times 3.

engineers responding to 650 Oak Hill Avenue. It's going to be on the first floor. CPR is in progress, and then the door is unlocked. It's a 30-year-old female, history of diabetes, and they did advise what's appropriate.

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1: Italian G3, go ahead.
0: PSG, quick.
1: Italian G3, I'm here too.
0: Just in case you can't see it, in 1937, we got additional alarms. I know they're having issues. Just read your paperwork.
1: Copy that. Thank you. Appreciate you.
0: 1943, switchback.
1: Yes, sir.
0: I didn't get a 360. I'm upset now.

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0: 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Same conditions as before. We'll be investigating again.
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